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1: Distracted and in traffic, I didn't feel it when the earthquake happened, but it really got me thinking. Were you out drinking? Were you in the living room chilling, watching television? It's been a year now, think I figured out how to let you go and let communication die out. I know you know, we know you weren't down for forever and it's fine. I know you know, we know we weren't meant for each other and it's fine. But if the world was ending, you'd come over right.

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If the world was ending, you'd come over, right? Right? If the world was ending, you would come over, right? Right?

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I thought for a second.

0: lanjut lagi nih Kak Liza ya. Kita langsung pengen dengerin challenge dari kamu, teman Pro 2, challenge dari kamu, challenge dari kita ya, yang udah kamu ikutin hari ini. 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
1: Boleh.
0: Okay, let's go.
2: Hello everyone. Have you ever asked yourself why English is so hard to learn? Sometimes the spelling doesn't match the pronunciation, grammar has many exceptions, and even simple words can have different meanings. But that's what makes English unique. It's a language shaped by many cultures over 100 years. So, it's full of interesting rules and even more interesting exceptions. Remember, making mistakes is part of learning. The more you practice, the more confident you'll become. So, what do you think is the hardest part of learning English? Grammar, pronunciation, or vocabulary? Unfortunately, it's grammar for me.
3: Greetings everyone, my name is Hayrin, and today I want to talk about why English is hard. Well, at least for me, the hardest part of learning English is not the vocabulary or the grammar rules. It's actually the lack of opportunities to speak outside of class. Because usually here in Indonesia, when you try to practice speaking outside of English class, people judge a lot. Sometimes you even get called so Inggris by your friends and family. But now, I stopped caring. And honestly, ever since I stopped caring about what other people think about me, my speaking skills have improved so much. So we should stop caring too, and just do it. Just practice, it's okay. But that's just me. How about you? Why English is hard for you?
0: Okay. Wow, why English is hard for me? Well, maybe it's because I'm perfectionist. So I have to make sure that every formula that I say, pokoknya grammar yang sempat diajarin sama guruku tuh harus bisa aku lakuin juga without any practice. Jadi literally aku cuma berusaha untuk memorize everything, terus coba praktekin, and turns out it's still hard.
1: Oh ya, yeah. Sometimes emang kalau bahasa Inggris itu soal pattern aja juga nggak sih?
0: Bener.
1: Ya? Kalau from now, yes, actually aku juga lagi belajar grammatical and it's so hard. The hardest thing I think that's ya, yeah, grammatically conjugation sometimes ya kan. Soalnya bahasa Inggris itu aja even kayak speak itu tuh bisa dalam 4 bentuk.
0: Betul.
1: Speak, spoken, speaking,
0: speak, spoke.
1: Iya, yeah, spoke.
0: Bener.
1: Yes.
0: Sama biasanya tuh eight. Gitu-gitu tuh juga beda-beda kebalik-balik doang.
1: Nah,
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0: But actually, aku tuh pernah nanya sama native speakernya langsung tentang, yep, is it okay if I sounds weird when I speak, especially with English language?
1: Yes.
0: And they said, well, sebenarnya tuh yang penting aku paham kamu ngomong apa. 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
1: Ya, yeah. Dan ini maybe tadi ada satu yang menurut aku interesting. Yes,
0: yes,
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0: Yep. Definitely.
1: Yes.
0: And people forgot that everyone here,
1: yeah,
0: especially in Indonesia, we learn bahasa Indonesia first.
1: Betul, betul, betul.
0: And English language itu baru bisa kamu pelajarin waktu di SD.
1: Ya, ya kan? Benar, benar, benar.
0: Ya kan? So, it takes time to learn, teman Pro 2, as long as you are happy,
1: yeah,
0: as long as you are enjoying your time to learn, so it's quite okay actually.
1: Yeah.
0: And anyways, abis ini kita enggak bakal berdua aja Kak Liza.
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0: Sebentar, kita datangin satu lagi. 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
4: Hai.
0: How are you? Like, how are you?
4: Oh my God, I feel so sorry. Ampuni saya, Kak.
0: No worries. Because tonight we need to having fun.
4: Yeah.
0: So, today, teman pro 2, kita tuh pengen ngobrolin tentang ini sebenarnya, sesuatu. But first thing first, aku pengen ucapin dulu happy birthday Gap Group.
4: Yeay!
0: Second anniversary. Any wish buat teman-teman Gap Group? 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
2: Silakan, Ci.
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4: Maybe as a member group, we hope member have a long life that we can more contribute in Samarinda for English.
0: Amin. Wah, and then apa lagi? Ada tamu lain juga ya tadi ya kayaknya ya. 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
2: Buat kita semua tetap solid.
0: Yes, solid. And from us, kita tuh berharap semoga Gap Group makin gede, literally segede itu.
2: Oh, thank you.
0: Tahun ini sudah satu Kalimantan ya. Ada Gap Group semuanya.
3: And I was give good impact.
0: Good impact.
2: Amin.
0: 100%
3: for people-nya.
0: For people-nya. Bener juga nih ya. Nanti when kita main ke situ.
3: Iya. Diundang tadi.
0: Bener juga.
4: But do you join PubSense before?
0: Not yet, but I wish next time lah ya. Boleh ya, ditungguin kedatangan. Udah, I promise.
2: Yeah. Kak, BTW kita ada sebenarnya udah nyiapin introduce.
0: Oh, boleh.
4: Really?
0: Please do.
2: Dari aku ya.
4: Okay.
2: Hello everyone, I'm Nesya.
4: I'm Oci.
2: We are from Gap Group.
0: Can we do it too? Okay. I'm Aulia Lun.
3: I'm Lija.
0: And we are from RRI Pro 2 Samarinda. Sumpah ya, jujur karena ngobrol sama Kak Nesya sama Kak Oci, aku tuh gak ngerasa kalau English language is hard. Honestly, tonight we want to talk about why sometimes we can questioning ourselves about is it really that we are bad at English or maybe we just get stuck between what we want to say and how to say it. Boleh ya Kak?
4: Boleh.
0: So, for my first question, udah siap?
4: Let's go.
0: Jalan-jalan, beda ya teman pro 2 ya. So, my first question is, what is the hardest part of learning English for you? Mulai dari Kak Nesya dulu, abis itu Kak Oci, boleh.
2: So, for me, the hardest part of learning English is actually English words are not, like, the pronouns is not the same as it's written, beda-beda kan tulisannya apa, bacaannya apa. Yep. 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
0: Yeah, that's so me.
2: Iya, kayak apakah ada orang yang akan judge aku when I talk in English gitu? Padahal kan enggak kan. Jadi speaking itu sih salah satu yang susah. karena it not only requires like vocab but also confidence.
0: Yes.
2: You know.
0: Apalagi kalau dulu waktu lagi sekolah kita rasanya kalau salah, aduh pasti udah nilainya jelek gitu ya.
2: Yeah.
0: So, jadinya kita mikirnya belajar bahasa Inggris itu pasti susah banget.
3: You're the type of perfectionist person juga ya kayaknya.
2: Oh.
0: A little bit.
3: Afraid to make mistake gitu kan.
0: Yes. Kalau dari Kak Oci, apa tuh yang susah?
4: The hardest way to learning English for my personal is I think it's writings. If English be part like speaking, writing, and listening, I think writing is hard way because maybe when I learn English, my way to learn is like read comics, webtoon, listen music, or watch a movie or series in English subtitle. So when it's about writing, I'm still afraid to yapping in social media using caption to write in English because I'm think I'm still afraid it is wrong. So, when I want to writing, I'm still need using another tools for I think it is okay to be published.
0: Oh, so to learn English is to embrace mistakes sebenarnya ya. Jadi teman Pro 2 karena ini juga second language buat kita, mungkin jadi kita tuh khawatirnya tuh ada khawatir banget gitu kan. But Gap Group itu tuh punya kayak public session ya. Dan Lumi itu kepo sebenarnya, how does Gap Group usually help member practice English language? Especially kan kita tuh speaking tapi sama stranger. Nah, nge-build confidence-nya tuh gimana sebenarnya?
2: Oke. Tapi sebelumnya fun fact, enggak fun-fun banget. English is not for Indonesia, English is not our second language.
0: Oh.
2: Yeah. Mm-hmm. It's actually a foreign language.
0: Oh, foreign
2: bahkan
0: language. Okay.
2: Masih jauh lagi. Second language, English as second language itu kayak di Malaysia, di Singapura yang emang public public transport, public place-nya pakai bahasa Inggris.
4: As a national, English is literally official second language, right?
2: Iya, kalau Malaysia. Nah, kalau kita foreign language, that's why to find a comfort, safe, and also fun place to learn English is very beneficial for you. Karena dia foreign language kan, jadi nggak semua orang itu punya akses untuk belajar bahasa Inggris. Dan Gap Group ini hadir sebagai kayak we're free, kita gratis, kita bisa apa sih kayak welcoming all people like dari different different ages, different jobs gitu. Dan formatnya adalah we gather as a group, like a big group first, and then after that we will divide them to like small groups, and then in the session, in the public session, we will discuss a topic or a theme, and it's not like hard or a very serious matter, right? It's just like everyday topic.
0: Okay.
2: Like what is your goal for next year, or like what is your sweetest childhood memory? Yeah.
0: Okay, so it's like a simple conversation.
2: Yeah.
0: Okay.
2: The aiming is to like encourage people to speak.
0: Oh, okay. First. Okay, and it's about it's talking about ourselves, so it might be easier ya buat orang-orang mau untuk speaking sebenarnya ya. Okay. Any question, Kaliza?
3: Any question? Maybe for me, I'd like to know your talk on this, guys. Ya kan tadi kayak Kak Novi, Nesha.
0: Kak Nesha. Nyatu ya Nesha dan Oci jadi
2: Novi. Gitu ya. Miss Nesha. Okay.
0: Miss Nesha.
3: Yes. Self confidence is most important things. Do you agree with that?
2: I agree, and it's not natural, guys.
3: Self
2: confidence is not natural. I mean, like you need to practice. You need to. In speaking, we need to like do more speaking and also find like communities or friends that can be, you know, like talking
0: talking together ya.
2: Yeah. Doing mistakes together.
0: Yeah.
2: How about you, Ci?
4: I think when people come to public session, they ready to have meet strangers. Mm-hmm. It is like first wall when someone want to join GAP. Many people want to join public session, but sometimes they have afraid because I meet strangers. Mm-hmm. Meet strangers and must speak English. So people who come to PATSES, maybe he is a finish with the first wall. Mm-hmm. And in PATSES, anyway, we not really literally, yes, we must practice all English, but when someone's not really delivery their English, mm-hmm. it's very okay, you can tell us in Indonesia, because okay. in PATSES, sometimes we just want to know you, just want to hear what you answer, because the questions is really interesting. In public session, it's always interesting questions, okay. Shout out to our Captain Hasbi. Ooh. In Bandung, because
3: good luck for your new journey.
4: Yes, because he always make interesting question and deep question. So sometimes we forget about in here we want to learn English, but for first all we want to just hear you what your opinion about this topic.
3: Oh, okay. Hmm. And also, I remember back then my teacher used to tell me that I have to learn speaking by watching myself on the mirror, right? Oh. So I can see my face, I can see how my mouth moving and else. But when it comes to talk to stranger or maybe my friends, I found it quite hard. I don't know why. So why do you think that learning English together might be effective, especially on GAP group? Silakan, Bob. I want the answer from Bob.
2: About Abby.
3: Yeah, about Abby.
2: Go first.
4: Yeah. I think when together we learning English, I think when we learn by ourselves in bedroom, just like open textbook, yeah. Exercise our writing or listening like Psalms, IELTS or any exercise by ourselves, I think it's boring. Hmm. Our friends in our generation is really commute together, like hmm. Their homes and together, so like in cafe, in public space, and learn together is more encourage them to learn.
3: Oh, so berarti yang apa ya, ternyata belajar bareng-bareng itu bikin kita lebih pede, aku bisa lebih baik begitu.
4: Yeah,
3: more enjoy ya, kan Isha?
2: I think it's very good opportunity to have a friends for learning English, yeah. In GAP, as I said before, we come from very diverse people dari umur, pekerjaan, dan di GAP Group itu sendiri banyak anak-anak dari jurusan bahasa Inggris,
3: okay.
2: atau dari komunikasi, atau dari hubungan internasional, mm-hmm. yang dimana mereka memang belajar bahasa Inggris. 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Wow. It's a very good opportunity, guys, to join GAP.
3: Yes, especially when you met new people, new connection, or maybe kalau kata orang-orang sih, pintu rezeki itu bisa datang dari mana aja.
2: Bener.
3: Ya kan? 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Who knows ya kan, yeah. ya?
4: It's very privileged tuh. Mm-hmm. 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Mm-hmm. In social media we make very good environment. 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
3: Mata dunia. Oke, okay,
1: oke. Okay. I have the next questions for me. Yeah, maybe sometimes I getting stuck to speaking English is cause not only cause grammar or anything, but the English sendiri itu kan dia has an so many words, mm-hmm. Yeah, so many words and more than a million words, right?
0: Benar, so many words.
1: Even like apa beautiful has so many like
0: oh beauty kayak terus juga gorgeous,
1: yes, pretty, oh, okay. Anything and sometimes I'm getting stuck because I confused to which word I need to use. Nah, okay. So what do you usually do when you get stuck while speaking English?
4: I think actually, especially in public session, mm-hmm. when we talking, sometimes I do blank, like mm-hmm. not just in. I think when we speak in Indonesia, sometimes we just like blank.
0: Apa ya tadi?
4: Dari
0: ujung lidah sudah nih. Apa,
4: so
0: apa ya gitu?
4: So sometimes I'm try to seek helps, and we encourage everyone in public session. If you doesn't know the words, just ask about what the meaning. Of pintu,
0: oh, ah. Yeah.
4: Door.
0: Oh
4: ya, yeah. Door.
0: Rame lah ya tuh, door, gitu ya. Oke. 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
2: 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I want to go like I want. Like gimana ya caranya ya?
0: Oh.
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0: Oh, okay.
2: Gitu. 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
2: Iya. 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
0: Okay.
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0: some apple.
2: Oh, so you want to buy apples?
0: Okay.
2: Like that.
0: Oh, dan iya sih ya benar. 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
0: Tanpa
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0: 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So, when you have a friends that maybe just learning English or dia itu bisa tapi cuma bisa writing dan juga listening.
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2: Okay, I think is to have an accent kali ya.
0: An accent. 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
2: 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British accent,
0: British. Berbagai Australia juga kan.
2: Australia juga.
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2: 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Mm-hmm. And also how we pronounce the word itu juga nanti lah itu urusan belakangan.
0: Gitu. Oke. Okay. What about grammar? What do you think about that kalau Kak Oci?
4: Grammar. Aku grammar is very hard because I'm not diligent to learning grammar, but I think English is the way of we want to communicate what we want to talk. So I think just try to talk first. Maybe we can not really use grammar, but you can collect your vocabulary first. Maybe I think it's more important to collect vocabulary first. So berbicaranya itu sudah ada kosakata-kosakata walaupun grammarnya itu salah, tapi I believe people understand what we want to talk about.
0: Okay.
4: Walaupun masih acak-acak.
0: Okay, well actually that's the whole point of conversation kan ya.
2: Yeah.
0: Biar orang yang kita ajak ngobrol paham, kita pun juga enak nyampein pesannya ya.
2: Very true.
0: Alright, and last but not least nih ya Kak Liza ya, we love to hear from you guys about what is one thing people can practice every day about English language. Silakan. Dua-duanya boleh collab, salah satunya dulu juga boleh.
2: Maybe for me, try to make English as your everyday activity. Like, always think, what is it in English? For example, when you are in your office, kayak kita lagi di kantor gitu kan, terus kayak duduk, apa ya, duduk bengong dalam bahasa Inggris, kayak tiba-tiba gitu. And then search it up, kayak cari aja, oh ternyata zoning out. 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
0: Okay.
1: Everyday practicing juga gak sih?
2: Iya, yes. Everyday practice.
0: Jadi kalau tiba-tiba gabut kan, artinya HTS dalam bahasa Inggris sama ya. 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
2: Iya. Yeah.
0: Pokoknya from a little things lah ya teman Pro 2. Ya udah dikepoin aja dulu gitu ya kan Nisha ya. Kalau dari Kak Oci?
4: I think ya. We must first enjoying first. Apapun dengan cara biasanya kita. Kalau suka, misalnya saya suka nonton anime, but I'm using English subtitle, so I search the vocabs and collectings the vocabs to, yeah, actually when you want to speak another language, you must reaches your vocab sih.
0: Okay, so it's the most important part is collecting your vocabulary, right?
4: Yeah, and practice. When you practice, you make more little confidence.
0: Okay.
4: When you confidence and you will enjoying to practice again and hopefully we will be perfect.
0: Oh, and it's also happen when you guys teman Pro 2 dulu tuh kita punya ini kan dictionary.
2: Yes,
0: dulu
2: apa 10 miliar ya?
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1: Time flies so fast.
0: Yes. 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
2: Yeah.
0: Thank you Kanesia sama Coach udah kesini.
2: Thank you
0: Kaliza. 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

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Life can be terrible. Life is unbearable. Life is just crazy. Life is terrific. It's also horrific. It's a magnificent.